0: Sure, the notes are the same, but it hasn't got a beat.
1: A beat?
0: Yeah, you know, a beat.
1: Oh, no, no, I'm afraid I haven't got that. Look, why don't you take over?
0: Oh, no, wait a minute. I'm going to crab your act.
1: Oh, I'm rather relieved. You see, I was supposed to be entertaining, but I'm hardly succeeding. Good night.

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I believe that your luck will show again if you manage to borrow a rabbit's foot or your pocket chain. I knew a gypsy and her skill with the cards was great. 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I believe that it's all within your heart. 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

0: Only last year, the kids asked me to sing at their graduation exercises. 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
1: Well, how did it sound?
0: I don't know. The note hasn't come out yet. Just...

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Heart. 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
1: Sorry.

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When people think of circus, the wherefores and the whys of it, they think of all the adjectives proclaiming what's the size of it. For instance, tremendous, stupendous, terrific, prolific, gigantic, romantic, sensational, razzling and dazzling, prodigious, insidious, ferocious, explosive, inspirational. An ordinary tight wire or flying act becomes the greatest death-defying act. You can bet they will sweat when you do your pirouette without a net. Super, super, duper, duper, hoop the hoop and loop the looper. Something cataclysmic for the kiddies. The most amazing melody of merriment and mirth. The circus is the greatest show on earth.

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1: I'm very broad-minded, Lonigan. 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
1: Aw, Rick, you can't hawk the Dickie Bird.
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1: Don't shove me, you big phony!
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0: Eileen, Ohio was stifling. 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With Ma saying, Ruth, what no date for this evening?
1: And Pop, with Eileen, do be home, dear, by 10.
0: Ugh. Those gossipy neighbors and everyone yapping who's going with whom.
1: And dating those drips that I've known since I'm 4.
0: The Kiwanis Club dance.
1: On the basketball floor.
0: Cousin Maud with her lectures I'm seeing.
1: What a bore, Jerry Black.
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Just leap out, crawl under the car, says the gasket, and fix it in 2 seconds flat with a bobby pin. 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
1: The third way to lose a man. 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

0: A funny thing happened at the counter today. 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Well, sir, he orders a banana split. That's our jumbo special, 28 cents. 3 scoops, chocolate, strawberry, vanilla, choice of cherry caramel sauce, chopped nuts, whipped cream. 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
1: I was rereading Moby Dick the other night. I haven't picked that up since, well, I don't suppose any of us has. Well, it's worth picking up again. It's about this whale.
2: Boy, it's hot. Reminds me of that time in Panama. I was down there on a story. I was in this dive. There was this dame there. Let's see, what was her name? Marquita? Maruta? Ah, what's the difference what her name was? Anyway, that dame was built like a brick.
3: I feel, I talk, I promise of a night, along the road. I talk, I speak, I feel, I talk, accommodation's right, and it's fine. 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

0: If I show you the conga, will you give me the interview?
1: Si, conga.
0: Okay, fellas, it's easy. 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One, two, three, kick. One, see, like that. Throw out, kick. Yeah, kick. That's it, fellas. Sure. 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That's swell. What do you think of the USA, NRA, TVA? 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
1: Conga!
0: You got it, fellas. That's fine. You're terrific. Come on, now settle down. What do you think of our native squaws? Charles D. Dawes, Morton Laws. What's your opinion of Santa Claus? What do you think of our...
1: Conga!

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What do you think of that? Wait a minute. What do you think about Rocks and Rills? Mother Sills? Seasick Pills? How do you feel about Helen Wills? What do you think about...

0: Come on, sister. Gather a crowd around you. Make a pitch. Get hip.
1: Yes, sir. Hip. Get hip. Get hip. Step up. 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Step up, step up. Get hip, get hip. Come on down to the Village Vortex, home of that new jazz rage swing. Rock and roll to the beat, beat, beat of Speedy Valenti and his crazy cats.
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1: Swing, dig the rhythm. 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
1: Goes around and around. 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
1: Yes, yes, baby, I know.
0: Well, yes, yes, baby, I know. That old man Mose kicked the bucket, the old oaken bucket that hung in the well. Well, well, well, baby, I know. No, no, was it red? No, no, no, was it green? Green, green is the color of my true love's hair. Hair breath, Harry with the Floyd, Floyd, Floyd, Floyd, Floyd, Floyd, Floyd, Floyd, Floyd, Floyd, Floyd, Floyd, Floyd, Floyd, Floyd, Floyd, Floyd, Floyd, Floyd, Floyd, Floyd, Floyd, Floyd, Floyd, Floyd, Floyd, Floyd, Floyd, Floyd, Floyd, Floyd, Floyd, Floyd, Floyd, Floyd, Floyd, Floyd, Floyd, Floyd, Floyd, Floyd, Floyd, Floyd, Floyd, Floyd, Floyd, Floyd, Floyd, Floyd, Floyd, Floyd, Floyd, Floyd, Floyd, Floyd, Floyd, Floyd, Floyd, Floyd, Floyd, Floyd, Floyd, Floyd, Floyd, Floyd, Floyd, Floyd, Floyd, Floyd, Floyd, Floyd, Floyd, Floyd, Flo

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0: Yeah.
1: Who noticed a sailor with you around?
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1: So are you.
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1: New York, New York.

0: most fabulous sight is New York in the light of the day. 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
1: New York, New York, the wonderful town. The Bronx is up and the Battery down. The people.

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Gotta pick up a date, maybe 7 or 8 on your way. In

0: what are you doing?
1: Putting up a little artwork.
0: There. Miss Turnstile for the month of June.
1: Huh?
0: Meet lovely Ivy Smith.
2: Gee, a real New York glamour girl. A debutante, I'll bet.
0: She must be pretty important.
1: Oh, I wouldn't say that.
0: What do you mean? Her picture's up all over the subway.
1: Well, like it says, they pick a new Miss Turnstile every month. Excuse me.
2: Hey, look, she's a home-loving girl, but she loves high society's world.
3: She loves the Army, but her heart belongs to the Navy.
4: She is studying painting at the museums and dancing at Symphonic Hall.
2: Gee, she's wonderful.
4: A celebrity.
2: Yeah. What a girl. She can do everything. Look what it says.
5: Meet lovely Ivy Smith. Every month, some lucky little New York miss is chosen from the thousands of girls who ride the subways to be Miss Turnstile. She's got to be brilliant, beautiful, talented. Just an average girl.
6: This month, the fortunate lassie is Miss Ivy Smith. Yes, you! Though a celebrity, Miss Smith is a home-loving girl.

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She studies painting and dancing at Symphonic Hall.

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0: My grandpa told me, Chip, my boy, there'll come a time when you leave home. If you should ever hit New York, be sure to see the Hippodrome.
1: The Hippodrome?
0: Yeah, the Hippodrome.
1: Did I hear right? Did you say the Hippodrome?
0: Yes, you heard right. Yes, I said the Hey, what did you stop for?
1: It ain't there anymore. They tore it down, you know, a dozen years ago.
0: Oh, I wanted to see the Hippodrome.
1: What year is that guidebook anyway?
0: 1905.
1: 1905? No wonder. Don't you realize a big city like this changes all the time? But there's one thing that doesn't change, kid. Come up to my place.
0: No. My grandpa saw the girly shows and told me of one special pearl. He said the hottest show in town was called the Floridora Girl.
1: Floridora Girl?
0: Yeah, the Floridora Girl.
1: Did I dig that? Was that Floridora Girl?
0: Yes, you dug that. That was Floridora.

0: My grandpa said I'd see New York in all its beauty and its power, from the city's highest spot atop the famous Woolworth Tower.
1: The Woolworth Tower?
0: Yeah, the Woolworth Tower.
1: Oh, the phone, Joe, did you say the Woolworth Tower?
0: I'm still ringing. Yes, I said the Woolworth Tower.

0: come up to my place.
1: Let's go to Cleopatra's Needle.
0: Let's go to my place.
1: Let's see Wanamaker's store.
0: Let's go to my place.
1: Let's go to Lindy's, go to Lucha.
0: Go to my place.
1: Let's see Radio City and Herald Square.
0: Let's go to my place.
1: Go to Rubens.
0: Go to my place.
1: Go to Macy's.
0: Go to my place.
1: Go to Roxy.
0: Go to my place.
1: Voices.
0: My place.
1: Gimbal.
0: My place.
1: Flatiron.
0: My place.
1: Building.
0: My place.
1: Hippodrome.
0: My place.
2: Tell me more about this place, Middleville.
3: Do you really want to hear about it?
2: Yes. Yeah.
3: Well, there's not much to tell about my hometown. Life is easy and the tempo slow. But if you really want to find what's in it, you'll learn in a minute. All you have to know, let's go. Come walking with me, I want you to see our main street. You'll know the whole town by just walking down our main street. There's the corner where the boys hang out. As each girl goes by, they rate her, whistle, and try to date her later. Baby, are you going steady? And then we can stop

0: gosh, Ivy. I mean, Miss Smith, do you think that... Would you go out with me tonight?
1: Oh, no, I'm afraid a date is quite out of the question. I'm busy.
0: One of your rich boyfriends?
1: Oh, yes, so one of them or other. But how long are you going to be in town?
0: Oh, just today. I've got to be back in the ship tomorrow morning.
1: Oh. Davy, I'd love to go out with you tonight.
2: What?
1: I have a big society party to go to, but I'll break the engagement.
2: You will?
1: Yes.
2: Oh, gee, shall I come and get you?
1: Oh, no. I'll meet you.
3: Oh, good. 8:30?
1: 8:30.
4: What is here going on?
1: Oh, Madame Zelyovska.
4: I beg your pardon. Is it a friend of yours?
1: Well, not exactly.
4: Leave at once, young man.
0: Oh. Well,
3: goodbye, about 8:30.
1: 8:30.
4: On your way, Bellbottom.
1: Oh, Madame Zelyovska, I'm going out with him tonight.
4: Where?
5: We forgot to say where.
0: Top of the Empire State Building.
1: But it's so high up.
0: Oh, it won't seem high to me. I'm in a cloud.

0: Why didn't you tell me?
1: Gee, I don't know. I'd like to whisper sweet nothings.
2: Those words that everyone knows.

0: Well, here she is, Miss Turnstile. 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It's really Ivy, this is Hildy, Claire, Ozzy, Jeff, Ivy Smith.
1: Ladies and gentlemen, we're off on a lark. I've got one suggestion before we embark. There are lots of nice things to do in the dark, but let's not go rowing in Central Park. Woo, woo, woo! We're going on the town. New York!
2: We're riding on a rocket. Woo, woo, woo! Gonna really sock it. Because tonight's the night.

0: 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Look over there, the fleet.
1: Doesn't she look sweet?
2: What did we leave it for?
3: What are we doing on shore? We're simply crazy about the Navy.
4: How's that?
3: We love it more than we can say.
4: How nice.

0: Leave it to me.
1: Oh, when you feel downhearted, you must remember this. Things never are as bad as they could be. When friends have all departed, there's one you'll never miss. I'll be right with you.

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1: Cling to me. 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
3: Ask you why!
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1: Oh, no, no, I'm afraid I haven't got that. 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
0: Oh, no, wait a minute. I'm going to crab your act.
1: Oh, I'm rather relieved. You see, I was supposed to be entertaining, but I'm hardly succeeding. Good night.

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I believe that your luck will show again if you manage to borrow a rabbit's foot or your pocket chain. I knew a gypsy and her skill with the cards was great. 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
1: Well, how did it sound?
0: I don't know. 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

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Heart. 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
1: Laundry, valet.
2: Charge for Gordon Miller.
1: Flowers, candy.
3: Gordon Miller. Gordon Miller. Gordon Miller. Gordon Miller. Gordon Miller. Gordon Miller. Gordon Miller. Gordon Miller. Gordon Miller. Gordon Miller. Gordon Miller. Gordon Miller. Gordon Miller. Gordon Miller. Gordon Miller.

0: Yes, sir? There's entirely too much fiddle-faddling going on in this hotel.
1: Yes, sir.
0: Singing and so forth.
1: Yes, sir.
0: I want no more of it.
1: Yes, sir.
0: This is a hotel, not a music box.
1: Yes, sir. Penthouse.
2: Push me. I should never have allowed any of you in this hotel.
3: Don't break it up now. They're just getting it.
2: Getting what?

0: I'll sit down. I want to talk to Gordon. I'm in a terrible spot. The supervising director's arriving any moment to inspect the books.
1: You've been knocking down?
0: No.
2: It's a very silly notion that you have to show emotion, so as doctor of biology, I shall presently inform you that the stimuli that warm you are a product of psychology.

0: sorry.
1: You like to meet her?
2: I've met her.
0: You're a sap letting that bunch eat you broke.
3: Oh, I don't mind. They're pretty nice fellas. One of them in particular.

0: Sure.
1: Who knows? Who knows? I may be a star.
2: Not bad. I would like to teach you.
3: Baby, if I could only reach you.

0: help you?
1: Not me. I can't carry a tune in a tub.
0: Well, thanks for trying. Every country yokel can be vocal.
2: Lady, that's a lie.
0: Well, come out, come out, come out, and give it a try. Now who's going to sing for me?
3: He is.
0: You are?
3: Sure. Oh, by the way, you know Glenn Russell, a famous playwright. He wrote the play we're producing, Godspeed.
0: Oh, yes. Yes, of course. The one you wrote on that typewriter.
3: Uh-huh.
0: Hello again.
3: Hello.
0: And you're going to sing for us?
3: Why, yes. Do you know the verse?
0: No, I don't, but I'll have Bob play it for you. Take it from the verse.
3: Glenn, do you sing as well as you write?
4: About the same.
3: Oh, that's fine. Wonderful. Nice.
5: Columbus had more chance than me when he set sail to cross the sea. At least he thought he knew what he was doing.

0: You were wonderful.
1: Look, Mr. Miller.
2: Yes?
1: Since seeing that rehearsal, I'm afraid we're no longer interested in your enterprise.
2: Oh, Mr. Jenkins,

0: he in the show?
1: Is he in the show? Miss Abbott, he is the show.
0: Well, Mr. Jenkins, settle the deal. Because I'm a woman's intuition. I can't help but I suspicion.

0: Sabbath. Do you know that New York City has the finest police department in the whole world?
1: Oh, has it?
0: You're not listening to me, Miss Abbott. You know that New York City has the finest police? You know, police.
2: Police! We couldn't be relations, not from the way you act. 'Cause I get such funny sensations, and a kiss from my sister doesn't bring on a blister. Well.

0: What's this?
1: I don't know. I'm all mixed up. I'm glad I'm a miserable little person.
0: Well, you're crazy. You know, there's something I've always wanted to do.
1: Yes?
0: And I think I'm gonna do it.

0: Where's Miller?
1: Where's Miller?
2: Where's Miller?
0: Where's Miller?
1: There!
3: In the days of witches, they used to trail them. And when they caught them, how they used to wail them. That's how it

0: 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And pretty soon they're with the upper bracket clan, yeah, man.
1: A racket, a jacket, they're in there with the upper bracket clan.
0: Talented fortune tellers, no longer hide in cellars. No doubt you've met the lady with a crystal ball. But now I want to introduce

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When the greetings say your boyfriend's in 1A, you'd like to know the day he goes. 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

0: Nou, ik heb die film niet gezien uit 1944, maar ik kan me voorstellen dat ze over de dansvloer zweefden, Frank Sinatra en Gloria de Haven. 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
1: 40,000 and 20 more to come.
2: How nice that would look sewed in the lining of my coat.
3: I'm gonna give it all to Mibs for a Christmas present. Why, I bet when she sees it, she'll have a big lump in her throat.
2: Maybe not, but she'll certainly have a lump in her stocking.
3: No more window shopping. She can have anything she wants.
2: Now you're talking. Live dangerously. You've got it. Spend it. Spend it all.
3: All?
2: It's only money.
4: Abel, you didn't finish the floor.
2: I'm taking the day off, Mr. Baganucci. If you have any objections, call up the waiters' union and ask for Otto.
3: Arrivederci.
2: Good afternoon.
5: It's only money. It's only gold. But you can't get enough of the wonderful stuff.

Music from the United Productions of America film, a cartoon after the James Thurber story, The Unicorn in the Garden, conducted by the composer David Raxon.

Life is short, short, brother. Ain't it the truth? And there is no other. Nah, ain't it the truth? You got to shoot the works while you still got your youth. Ain't it the solid truth? There was a guy called Adam. Ain't it the truth? He said, look here, madam. Ain't it the truth? You got to bite that apple while you still got that tooth. Ain't it the silent truth? Lord gave you wine and gin to drown your troubles in. What's all this talk of sin? Rise and shine and fall in line. Get the new religion. Ain't it the truth? Before you is dead vision. Now ain't it the truth? Cause when you're laying horizontal in a telephone booth, there'll be no breeding spells. That's only natural. Ain't it the gospel truth?

Life's full of consequence, that old devil consequence. He takes all the frivol out of fun. When you got the candle lit at both